Buffalo Bamboo. Oh, my soul. Oh, it ain't what you do, it's the way how you do it. 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

0: ever leave me, baby. Where'd Our Love Go? Supremes Musical Museum, Moldy Oldy, on a Gary Stevens Show for this Saturday morning. Come on, unwind. It's about 3 minutes after
1: in
0: 11.
1: England,
0: British summertime.
1: We people,
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0: Hey, why don't you unwind this way with the Zombies and another Moldy Oldy?

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0: 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Suddenly I thought I died of a broken heart when I heard the announcer say,
1: "Ladies and gentlemen, the king is dead. Elvis Presley just died in a hospital in Memphis, Tennessee. 42 years on this planet, but he'll be here forever."

I remember the disc jockey was playing Jill Ass Rock when I had my first date with a beautiful girl. And since that evening, you've been my friend, Elvis.

I'm mad about the boy, and I know it's stupid to be mad about the boy. I'm so ashamed of it, but must admit

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This odd diversity of misery and joy. I'm feeling quite insane.